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5: 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Oh, strong header from Maui. Straight to Boyle on the wing. Here comes Gordon. 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
1: 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Just checking in. 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
1: 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Welcome along to Friday's Q Radio Breakfast Show. Let's get into things. 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
13: From the Q Radio newsroom at 7 o'clock, I'm Jim McLean, and these are your top stories this morning. The Loyalist bonfire in Mygashel, which had a replica of a mosque placed on top of it, has been set alight early. The pyre was lit late last night before police could remove the controversial effigy. A 56-year-old man is due in court later, charged in connection with the display, which has been treated as a hate crime. Meanwhile, a man will be up in front of a judge later following yesterday's security alert in South Belfast. A number of residents in Roosevelt Street were forced to leave their homes after several suspected explosives were found at a property there. The 37-year-old has been charged with a number of offences. A woman, who's also 37, has been released on bail. Concerns are being raised about the speed at which projects funded through the government's city and growth deals are being delivered. There are four across Northern Ireland with around £1.2 billion still unspent. But a report by the Audit Office says the slow pace and rising inflation means their real value has been reduced by more than £35 million a year. And finally, Andy Burnham's path to number 10 appears to be coming clear after already securing 322 nominations from Labour MPs to become the party's next leader. He only needs one more to ensure he's the only candidate for the job at number 10. That's your headline news just after 7 o'clock. I have more local stories next.
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13: 18 12th demonstrations will take place across Northern Ireland on Monday the 13th. In Ballymena, 30 lodges and 17 bands will be on parade. Mid-Antrim marches will also be held in Larne, Glenorm and Port Glenone. And TransLink wants your feedback on potential changes to public transport services and fare discount schemes. A reduction of Y-Link discounts, an increase to family ticket prices and less late-night services are among the proposed money-saving plans. You can have your say via public consultation on the TransLink website.
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14: That's the sound of a Yeti in the fridge. 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
13: France are the first team through to the World Cup semi-finals. They beat Morocco 2-0 last night. They'll now face either Spain or Belgium, who play this evening. Away from the tournament, it was a bad night for local sides in the first round ties of their European qualifiers. In Conference League, Linfield lost 1-0 away at Nom Caldu in Estonia. Glentoran were beaten 2-1 at home against Latvia's RFS. While in the Europa League, Derry City suffered a 3-2 defeat in Bulgaria against CSK Sofia. And in tennis, it's men's semi-final day at Wimbledon. British wildcard Arthur Ferry will be first up on centre as he takes on second seed Alexander Zverev. That match will be followed by Yannick Sinner's clash with Novak Djokovic. That's your news and sport just after 7 o'clock. I'm Jim McLean. Love more headlines. Lines in half an hour.
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17: Thank you, Newsman Jim. Good morning. Dry today, bright and very warm. Highs of around 26 degrees.
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0: Gallagher on the Q-Radio Breakfast Show. Good morning, it's coming up on 20 past 7. Happy Friday. Conor Brennan with you. Amy McGuckin, hello.
1: Hello, good morning. I was listening to a podcast yesterday, Conor, and I saw a statement about the male species, and it's intrigued me.
0: Okay.
1: So I need to find out from you if it's right.
0: Yeah?
1: Yeah. Go. Oh, you want me to tell you
0: yes,
1: now?
0: Yes, tell me right now.
1: Right, okay. So basically, apparently, men want to get in shape, okay? They want to get in shape, but it's for other guys, not for the ladies.
0: Oh.
1: Is this true? So think about it, right? When you're in the gym, you've walked into the gym, you're like, right, I'm going to get ready for my workout, whatever your workout is of the day. You know, you have your plan ready to go. You've got your protein shake. Is the motivation there? Obviously, it's for yourself, you know. But the external validation, is it like curls for the girls? Or is that now gone? It's curls for the guys, whatever the equivalent is.
0: Thighs for the guys?
1: Yes.
0: Wow, what a question.
1: I know, interesting.
0: That's a controversial statement, that. Obviously, when I'm training, I'm definitely not training for girls because I'm happily...
1: Yes, obviously not in your case.
0: I'm shacked up.
1: Yeah, you're engaged.
0: Do I want to look good in front of other guys? I guess you do a little bit, right?
1: Well, if I'm comparing this to girls, if I'm going on like a night out, maybe like a wee date night with Jay, yes, I would put effort into getting ready. But if I'm going on a night out with the girls, I will spend double the time getting ready. And I remember one day sort of realising that. I was like, this is interesting.
0: Yeah, are we showing off? Are we showing off a little bit to our friends?
1: Maybe because like the girlies will like take more, you know, oh, like I like your top. Or they'll maybe pay more attention to what you're wearing because like, I don't know.
0: In a gym environment, I do spend more time looking or watching other fellas than I do girls.
1: Same probably with me.
0: And I mean that in the most non-weird way possible. I look at other guys and I'm like, God, he's in good shape.
1: Same. I will sometimes see other girls and be like, okay, like I like that workout. Maybe they're doing like glutes workouts or I like their little gym set.
0: Is that what we're doing?
1: Creepy weird way.
0: Do you agree with Amy? Guys get in shape for other guys, not for women? What do we think? I know there's a few gym bros listening to the show right now. Probably
1: right.
0: Maybe a few in the show. In the gym, should I say, right now. 0772-687-001. What do you think about that? Let's get a look at the roads.
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1: Good morning. Traffic is still quite quiet. The only place that is building up now is the M2. That's approaching the Nelson Street off-slip. Take care there. Apart from that, traffic seems to be moving well. If you do spot anything, the Q Radio travel line is 90 890 110.
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0: Dua Lipa, Be The One on the Q Radio Breakfast Show. Ricky's been in touch. He says that song right there, Dua Lipa, Be The One, is one of the best songs you can run to find your rhythm.
1: Okay, you interesting. Go. It must be a good BPM for running.
0: I was listening to classic trance music the other day on the treadmill and I thought my heart was going to literally come out of my mouth.
1: So that's too fast because
0: it
1: then you're trying to keep up with the beat.
0: Absolutely crazy. Yeah, I think slower music is better when you're running. I don't know. I'm not running.
1: You can get
0: guru.
1: Different Spotify playlists and they have different BPMs for different running speeds and stuff like that, but I just wouldn't know what's suited to me.
0: I PB'd my 10K listening to Zach Bryan.
1: You see, I did like Zach Bryan. I loved the concert and stuff, but not for a run. That would not motivate me. It needs to be sort of dancey for me to get running.
0: Kept everything calm down. Before 8 o'clock, then, we'll look at today's entertainment news. What have you got for us?
1: So, in the entertainment news today, I've got a bit of an update on the Justin Baldoni case. That's coming up again. A County Down teenager has got a dream come true, and Jennifer Gardner is in a new series.
0: We'll tell all next.
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1: Good morning. Traffic is slow on the M2. That's approaching the Nelson Street off slip. Again, apart from that, traffic seems to be moving really well. I'm not seeing any other incidents or delays. But if you do spot anything this morning, you can let us know about it when it's safe to do so. 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
1: Coming up.
0: All right, we have £1,500, hopefully, to give away in Doak a little later on the Fuller Game Cash Dash with Spar and Euro Spar.
2: Yes, really looking forward to hearing that. I'm sure Jerry Labs and the Q crew are getting set up as we speak.
0: After 8, when the cat's away.
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0: Coldplay and A Sky Full of Stars sounded good for Friday morning on the Curio Breakfast Show. Good morning, it's 20 past 8. Chatting about when the cat's away,
1: free house parties, here.
0: Things like that. Oh, we're having good chats during Coldplay that unfortunately cannot make it on air. Maybe it's live and unfiltered.
1: Some of them can't. Do you remember back in the day in school to raise money for the formal? It would have been like a pre-formal.
0: Well, pre-formals,
1: and it would have been held in like some sort of like social club or something like that.
0: Ours were in a nightclub.
1: What?
0: Yeah.
1: Brilliant. Ours were in like a wee hall.
0: Try and do that nowadays.
1: Oh, ours were in like a wee tiny hall with like a carpet floor.
0: No, ours that were in a full nightclub. Yeah.
1: Oh, brilliant. I wish I'd gone to your school. Mm. I remember, so it was for every year for the upper sixth formal, but for our year, it was whoever was on like the senior prefect team and they were a bit more sensible and maybe it was a bit more sort of religious group in ours and it turned into bake sales. Rather than the parties, which was a lot more sensible, but we missed out.
0: Your pre-formals would have been a little bit different than mine.
1: Slightly. In a nightclub? Yeah. That's unreal.
0: Oh, no. Full nightclub. And you go around kissing everybody.
1: You did. There was lots of kissing going on.
0: There was a lot of...
1: I know.
0: A lot of mouths exchanged.
1: It's disgusting, isn't it? Absolutely disgusting.
0: You kiss like 10 people in a night.
1: It's disgusting. It's absolutely vile. Isn't it? Is that still going on, I wonder?
0: I hope not. Ellie Brennan, my daughter, if you're listening to that, absolutely.
1: I know, Connor, your daughter's in her teenage years now.
0: I'll be disgusted. I just don't need to know.
1: She's going
0: to
1: be so embarrassed by this conversation. I'm sorry.
0: I know, I'm so... She'll never speak to me ever again. Hi to Glenn. At a party, a guy jumped down the stairs and grabbed onto the chandelier, pulled it right out of the ceiling. Wow. Along with the electric wire. That's not safe.
1: Why is that? Why did that go on? Like, that is just completely unsafe.
0: Did you ever watch Project X?
1: Do you remember that? It was a movie, if you haven't seen it, and it was about like a wild house party in America. I think everyone at home...
0: It was a frat party or something, was it?
1: It was. I think everyone at home sort of imagined that they were in Project X and they had one of these parties, but it wasn't quite as glamorous.
0: No.
1: I always sort of thought it would have been cool to be in like those fraternities and sororities, you know, that Americans have.
0: Yeah, and then you go to uni here and you end up in like Fitzroy Avenue or something in the Holy Lands and you think, wow,
1: it's just not the same as the frat parties that you see in American movies. No, it's
0: really
1: not. This
0: is not the same.
1: In the Holy Lands,
0: it's
1: no.
0: It's the grimmest time of your entire life.
1: Yeah, still fun though.
0: No, I don't know if it is.
1: Okay, it is. It was fun. I enjoyed uni.
0: I try and think of my first year of university, and I just don't. It wasn't a good time. It was so miserable. Well, then again, remember I did first year twice and then dropped out. So I got into DJing and stuff back then.
1: Well, you found your passion. Why not?
0: Took me a while to get there, but yeah. I was at a party and the boy took the blue bin upstairs and went inside it and I run downstairs.
1: Oh no. What? You can just tell that's wee kids just running about. It's just wild.
0: I know, not wee kids, teenagers. I know. At least it wasn't the black like bin. That would have been gross, right? Q Radio
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1: 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Again, traffic's moving really well this morning. I'm not seeing any unusual incidents or delays. But if you do spot anything, you can let us know about it on the Q Radio travel line 90 890 110.
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0: Intoxicated Tom Jones. Good morning, it's the Cubidio Breakfast Show. Just gone 20 past 9. It's Friday morning, which means...
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3: Guys, it's all happening here in Doak. I'm not going to lie, Sean is a character. He's got a reggae t-shirt on, a pair of sunglasses. Very, very, very, very cool. Ah. I'd say the coolest person in Doak here this morning, to be honest.
0: Well, and there's a lot of cool
3: Sean,
0: people
3: how are
0: in
3: you?
0: Doak.
4: Hello, how are you? He's doing good?
5: We're good. How's
0: Sean was up Devis Mountain or something yesterday, weren't you, when we spoke to you?
4: I know, so it might take me a wee while getting around the shop, but then my legs are sore.
5: Oh dear, hopefully not too sore.
3: You know what? Not too sober, but you know what? It is going to be a bit of a killer one today, because I'm not going to lie, this store is absolutely massive. Like, massive.
0: Wow.
3: I would say, like, super size Eurospar vibes.
0: Really?
3: Yeah, so...
0: What is the population
3: of Doak? Doak's got a
0: bigger
3: spar, so it does. Huh?
5: Connor's asking you what the population of Doak is. I don't know how you're going to know that.
3: What is the population? Chat GPT that and find out and let me know. I'm not too sure.
0: 1,404 was the
3: last
0: census.
3: Is that all?
0: Yeah. Big shop for a small place.
3: But just this big, massive Eurospar, which is obviously fantastic. It has everything that you need, especially for the World Cup season. But of course, that's why we're here. We're here for the cash dash. So, Sean, how are you feeling? Do you think you're going to win big, or?
4: I hope so. I hope there's hidden prizes. Loads of them for me.
3: What hidden prizes? Look, well, do you know what? I always help out as much as I can, you know, but it's up to Sean to win the £1,500. If you won all the money, what would you do with it?
4: Get my car fixed. And then maybe a holiday.
5: Oh,
3: maybe
5: nice.
3: A holiday. Where would you go on holiday?
4: Don't know yet. I have to see how much money I'm getting first.
0: True.
3: His car knock, maybe.
0: Did Sean walk to the shop this morning?
3: What's this?
0: Did he walk to the shop this morning?
3: Did you walk to the shop this morning?
4: No, I already done my walk before I get down here.
0: Okay.
4: I can't just sleep.
3: No, he's got the steps already in. He's already hit the 10,000, so he has.
0: What's wrong with the car? Is it a big problem? Is it a
3: What's wrong
0: problem?
3: With the car? What's wrong with the car?
4: Don't think I can say it on radio.
0: Okay. All right, yeah.
3: Maybe not radio friendly, so we'll maybe leave that, skip past that. We don't need to know what's going on with the car, but I'm sure it'll be getting MOT very soon.
0: We've got some good news.
3: And Sean did walk here.
0: We've got some good news for Sean. We've got some extra time
3: good
0: for
3: news,
0: him, Jerry.
3: Okay.
0: So just before we take on the cash dash, we're going to ask him 3 questions. And for every question that he gets right, we're going to give him an extra 5 seconds onto the 2-minute timer. So we'll do that just before we get underway there in Doak this morning.
3: Okay. Are we doing that now, or are we?
0: No, we'll do that just before we get underway.
3: We'll keep me right, Connor. You know what I'm like.
0: There's
3: so much adrenaline. We're just pumping here. We're ready to do this cash dash. But you know what? The extra time. So potentially, Sean, there's extra time up for grabs. So it means that we have a wee bit longer to get round this big old shop, all right?
0: Okay, listen,
4: that's when we go through the time zones in the shop.
3: Guys, I'm going to let you go, all right?
0: We'll come back to you boys at 9:30. Good luck.
3: That'll do, right? See you then.
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5: 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Taking a look on the roads. The roads are really nice and quiet this morning. I'm not seeing any unusual incidents or delays. 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

0: Everybody breathe.
1: Connor and Amy, we obviously can't see the competition, so all I can hear is Jerry encouraging your fella to run about. But Jerry's wee laugh is so adorable. It is so funny. I love Jerry's laugh. Just pass that on to him, please.
2: He has to have one of the best laughs out there. It's contagious, isn't it?
0: He enjoys that. He has a good time.
2: He seems to, anyway. I'm always tired listening to it.
0: Party at Sean's house.
2: Absolutely, yeah.
0: £1,500 the richer for the weekend.
2: Yeah.
0: Something tells me he's going to have that spent come Monday morning.
2: Oh, hopefully not, if he's sensible with it.
0: Does Sean strike you as a sensible person?
2: I don't know.
0: From what we have heard this morning?
2: I don't know. He's just very excited. I would be too, to be fair, if I went on that money.
0: It's his money. He's a grown man. Yep. Spend it how he sees fit, hopefully on the car. But I doubt it will. 20 to 10 on the Curio Breakfast Show. We will do this again next week. It's the last one.
2: I know.
0: Fuel game, cash dash, all with the World Cup and everything going on. So Sean had some extra time there today because it was an extra big shop. All we'll say is, same time next week, it'll be a big shop. We'll give you all the details of where we're going to be. One last chance to win £1,500 on the Fuel Game Cash Dash next week.
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0: All that's left to come, the Friday morning mashup.
2: Oh yes, looking forward to that. Now first, taking a look on the roads. Again, the roads are really nice and quiet this morning. I'm not seeing any unusual incidents or delays. 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
1: Yes, have a lovely weekend, whatever you're up to. You're going to see Dermot Kennedy, aren't you?
0: We're going down to Dublin tomorrow. Going to see Dermot at the Aviva. Amble on support as well. Looking forward to it. It's going to be great. Weather looks really nice. So enjoy whatever you get up to. Stay safe out there. Drink lots of water.
1: Yes, stay hydrated. Of course,
0: sun cream.
1: Get the hat on, the sunnies. Be careful, but enjoy yourself.
0: Yeah, enjoy yourself and stay safe. And we're back with you Monday morning from 6.
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2: First up, Sir Anthony Hopkins says he's achieved his first desire of signing a record deal as a composer. The actor, who's 88, is working with Decca Classics on his first album, which will be released next month. Life is a Dream is going to be a collection of pieces he's worked on for six decades. The debut single is out today. In other news, Oasis, Beyonce and Dua Lipa helped bring in an all-time high of £11.2 billion to British music events last year. UK music has identified an 11.3% increase from 2024 in spending by fans travelling across the country for major festivals and concerts. These include Glastonbury, Reading and Wireless. And there were also a record 24.7 million visitors in 2025, an almost 5% rise. And finally, actress Jennifer Garner says it was so sweet to work in a show where five women lead the cast. She stars as a food influencer and recent widow in The Five Star Weekend, who hosts four friends from different chapters of her life.
3: I love that we're all at different stages and there's room for all of it. I love that we're talking about menopause or postmenopause or perimenopause, or we're talking about, you know, having kids out of the house and what does that look like, or fresh love or fresh heartbreak.
2: And the drama is out on Sky and streaming service now from next Thursday.
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3: 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What would you love to hear for today's Coffee Break Request? 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Who I'm playing it for as well, 07702 687 001.
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0: Sophia on the Cute Radio. And good morning to Holly, who says, I'm just enjoying a wee latte, yes, in the office now from a little bakery in Cookstown. Thank you as well to, we got one here from Nikita. How are you doing, Nikita?
1: Ain't no love in Oklahoma.
0: Oh, random. I think it's a bit of a Luke Holmes song. Thank you for that one. Lovely to hear from you. And hi to Rebecca, who is heading out off on a little solo adventure to Galway. Fair play to you, Rebecca. There's something brilliant about just travelling on your own. You get to do exactly what you want, when you want, no waiting around, no arguments over where you eat, and best of all, no sharing a room with someone who snores like a chainsaw. Because I went to Galway with three friends before, we had a great time, but four people in one room definitely had its moments. So enjoy the freedom, Rebecca. Soak up Galway, the best time on your solo adventure.
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0: Dublin over the weekend. Got music on the way from Lady Gaga, also Destiny's Child coming up after we get news and sport with Jim at 12.
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0: Texas on Q Radio. And good afternoon to Mark. Can you please wish my son a happy 18th birthday, Yaz? And also hi to, I got one here from Kathy in Poleglass. Thank you so much for your text. Now, we're talking about your summer survival tips, and you've come up with some really good stuff already on the text. Thank you for these. Let's read some of these out right now. Julian Banger says, forget the hot drinks, Yaz. I'm all about the ice lollies. The freezer gets stocked up as soon as the sun appears, although half of them are usually gone before the kids even get one. Paul says, top tip is simple, Yaz. Stand in front of the fridge with the door open for 30 seconds. Pretend you are deciding what you want. It works every single time. We'll get some more of these in a bit. Plus, got the script and a one-hit wonder from the 90s for you coming up next.
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1: Yep, time to do this again. It's that time of the week where I ask you, what are you having for your dinner tonight? And if you tell me in a voice note, and it's a particularly good voice note, you could be winning with Domino's this week. What are you having for your tea tonight? Get in touch and let me know. And as I said, be as descriptive and give me as much detail as you can. 07702 687 001 is the number you need. I'm sure loads of people will be barbecuing tonight. Maybe you're doing a picky tea. Maybe you're getting a wee salad on the go. Or if you can't be bothered with any of that, you could just order a Domino's, to be fair, because they've got everything you need. You can get your starters in there, some wee chickeny bits. You've got your mains, whatever kind of pizza you want. And you could even get dessert from them. So just saying, that's always an option. And if you win, you're going to bag yourself a large double deal from Domino's. So get involved. Tell me exactly what is on the menu for you tonight on WhatsApp via voice note. And you could be my winner on What's for Tea. Good luck.
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1: Oh, lots of lovely things happening for dinner across Northern Ireland today. But I had to select one winner, and it's Holly from Cookstown. Well done, Holly.
2: Jordan, as it is Friday and the salmon was an offer in Lidl this week, I am going to have myself a lovely bit of grilled salmon with a wee squeeze of lemon over the top of it and some lovely crispy baby boils, maybe a wee bit of broccoli on the side and a lovely cheeky glass of white wine and the cool glass of white wine after a hot day. I am so looking forward to it. Just a salmon is tippy top. Like, obviously you don't buy salmon all the time because obviously it's expensive, but oh, I love salmon and it's so nice, especially in the summertime.
1: Oh, that sounds like summer on a plate. A wee bit of salmon, bit of lemon over the top, crispy baby boils and a freezing cold glass of white wine. Holly, I'll be around at 7 o'clock. Keep me a plate. Thank you so much for getting involved and well done because you have won that large double deal from Domino's.
0: Jordan Arnold.
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0: Gillen. Guys, thank you so much for all your messages. That All Request Lunch has flown in. Coming up at 2 o'clock, we've got today's news and sport. 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
13: From the Q Radio newsroom at 2 o'clock, I'm Jane Veitch and these are your top stories this afternoon. A man has appeared in court charged with incitement to hatred in connection with the controversial Loyalist bonfire in Moygashel. 56-year-old Brian Conrad Neal of Hollow Mills, New Mills, Dungannon was refused bail. The pyre was due to be lit this evening but was set alight late last night after police attempted to remove the effigy. Two people have escaped injury after shots were fired at a house in Portrush. The incident is being treated as attempted murder. It happened shortly after 11pm last night in the Craigahullier area of the town. Officers believe a burnt-out car, which was later found off the Conaher Road in Ballymoney, was used in the shooting. And then in North Belfast, a man is in hospital and three others are in custody following a knife attack last night in Fort William Park. Two police officers were also assaulted as the suspects were arrested. And then in some traffic news, the Coolmillish Road in Market Hill is closed following a serious road accident. Diversions are in place at the Claddy, Corran and Ballymacaulay roads. It's been confirmed that Geoffrey Donaldson has been removed from the Privy Council. That's a body of senior advisers to the King. The disgraced former DUP leader made the request himself after he was found guilty of a number of historical sexual offences, including one count of rape. And the Assembly has started a review into alleged abuse or inappropriate behaviour associated with Geoffrey Donaldson in Stormont. This will allow any member or former member, as well as staff and other users of Parliament buildings, to bring forward any incidents of abuse they directly experienced. In Spain, four British citizens are feared to be among a number of people who've been killed in a large wildfire. Officials in Andalusia say they were found in a burnt-out car which had its steering wheel on the right-hand side. Richard Shanley owns an English-speaking radio station in the area.
12: It's windy, which is exacerbating the situation. And the noise you hear in the background, those are fire service planes coming into the sea to collect water, and they're like they're in complete convoy. They're just coming in permanently to drop water on the fires.
13: And finally, a Ryanair passenger has been hurt after a plane's window dislodged. It happened shortly after takeoff on a flight from Thessalonica in Greece to Memmingen in Germany this morning. An investigation is underway. That is your news. Sport next.
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13: One of the sporting stories of the summer is into its next chapter with British wildcard Arthur Ferry playing in the men's semi-finals at Wimbledon. The 23-year-old is taking on second seed Alexander Zverev, who's aiming for back-to-back Grand Slam titles after winning the French Open last month. The second semi on centre court today sees 24-time Grand Slam winner Novak Djokovic go up against defending champion Jannik Sinner. And then in World Cup news, Spain faced Belgium this evening in the second of the tournament's quarter-final ties. The winner will play France. Meanwhile, Mark Gahey is a major doubt for England's match against Norway tomorrow. The defender is struggling with a hamstring injury, while Declan Rice is also a concern. Well, that's all for now. I'm Jane Veitch, back with more news and sport at 3 o'clock.
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17: Thanks, Jane. Looking ahead to this evening, it is going to stay dry and bright. The low temperature, 12 degrees.

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0: is Stupid Song playing on Q Radio. It's Jordan with you. That song finished at number 2 in the final top 7 at 7 of the week with Kushla last night. She'll be back from Monday doing the Daily Chart once again, doing an album spotlight and showcasing some new local talents. Make sure you join her. If you're into your music, she is the girl to know. Okay, so later on today, you've got Abe Sesse. He's going to be here with the Wonder Years from 5 o'clock. Oh yes, kickstarting your weekend in style, and it's a bank holiday weekend, so I suspect he's going to be in a great mood. So have your songs ready, and we'll have some nostalgic throwbacks for you from 5 to really, really enjoy our Friday. For now, let's keep the tunes going here. I've got a throwback from Cher and some Wamdu Project for you, plus a request for Black Eyed Peas.
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1: It is the last one of the week. Are you ready to play What's That Noise? Well, I hope so, because I have got a brilliant prize up for grabs. Your weekend plans that could be sorted with Scrapyard Golf and Strikeyard Bowling. They bring together six epic adventures all under one roof for the ultimate Belfast day or night out. You can take on 21 crazy golf holes with industrial neon vibes, bowl on the modern interactive lanes, test your skills at darts and crazy pool, then finish up in the arcade or the sports simulator. It's all under one roof. Not that we need to be hidden from the weather this weekend, but yeah, if you're looking for something fun to do, I can recommend there. And you could be bagging a £50 voucher for Scrapyard if you're my winner today. But to be in with that chance, you have to correctly identify today's noise. We have done an animal theme all week, so here's a final animal to round off for Friday. I hope that noise didn't scare anybody, because it's definitely a very fierce animal today. Do you think you know what that noise is? 07702 687 001 is the WhatsApp number if you'd like to have a guess. Let's hear it a couple more times. There we go. We've heard it a few times. Do you think you know what that noise is? I would love to hear from you on WhatsApp. Please get in touch and you could be winning today with Scrapyard. Good luck.
0: Message Jordan on WhatsApp.
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0: It's a great one for you. Enjoy the sunshine, and I'll be back with you on Monday from 1. 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
9: From the Q Radio newsroom at 4 o'clock, I'm Jane Veitch and these are your top stories this afternoon. Some breaking news. A murder investigation has been launched into the death of former MP and MEP Anne Widdecombe. Devon and Cornwall police say the 78-year-old was found at her home on Dartmoor in Devon yesterday with serious injuries. They are looking for a white male in connection with their investigation, which they say is moving at a significant pace. Back here, the Assembly has started a review into alleged abuse or inappropriate behaviour associated with Geoffrey Donaldson in Stormont. This will allow any member or former member, as well as staff and other users of Parliament buildings, to bring forward any incidents of abuse they directly experienced. Earlier, it was confirmed that Donaldson had been removed from the Privy Council. That's a body of senior advisers to the King. And a man has appeared in court charged with incitement to hatred in connection with the Loyalist bomb fire in Moygashel. 56-year-old Brian Conrad Neal of Hollow Mills, New Mills Dungannon, was refused bail. The pyre with a replica of a mosque on top was due to be lit this evening but was set alight late last night after police attempted to remove the effigy. And two people have escaped injury after shots were fired at a house in Portrush. The incident is being treated as attempted murder. It happened shortly after 11 last night in the Craigahullier area of the town. Officers believe a burnt-out car, which was later found off the Conaher Road in Ballymoney, was used in the shooting. And then in North Belfast, a man is in hospital and three others are in custody following a knife attack last night in Fort William Park. Two police officers were also assaulted as the suspects were arrested. Finally, a Taiwanese woman who was caught with two suitcases full of cannabis at Belfast City Airport last September has been handed an 18-month jail sentence. The drugs had an estimated street value of between £96 and £144,000. Following her arrest, it emerged that 27-year-old Hussein Chen travelled from Kuala Lumpur to Belfast via Heathrow. Well, that is your headline news at four. We've got more local stories next.
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10: 18/12 demonstrations will take place across Northern Ireland on Monday the 13th. In Ballymena, 30 lodges and 17 bands will be on parade. Mid Antrim marches will also be held in Larne, Glenarm and Port Glenone. And TransLink wants your feedback on potential changes to public transport services and fare discount schemes. A reduction of Y-Link discounts, an increase to family ticket prices and less late-night services are among the proposed money-saving plans. 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
9: Starting with tennis, Arthur Ferry has been beaten in his Wimbledon semi-final. Lewis Mason reports from centre court.
12: It's the end of the road for the 23-year-old wildcard as a straight sets defeat against second seed Alexander Zverev brings his incredible Wimbledon story to a close. The French Open champion proved just too good and Zverev will face either Jannik Sinner or Novak Djokovic in Sunday's final. Disappointment now, but what a fortnight for Ferry, who will become British number one next week.
9: Coming up next, I've got your latest from the World Cup.
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9: Spain face Belgium this evening in the second of the tournament's quarter final ties. The winner will play France. Meanwhile, Mark Gahey is a major doubt for England's match against Norway tomorrow. The defender is struggling with a hamstring injury, while Declan Rice is also a concern. That's all for now. I'm Jane Veitch, back again at 5 o'clock.
13: Thanks, Jane.
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13: It's going to be a lovely Friday evening. Not just as warm as it was last night. 12 will be the overnight low. Looking ahead to tomorrow, it's going to be another beautiful day right across Northern Ireland with a top temperature of 25. Good afternoon. Thanks to Jordan and thanks, Jane. It's Q Radio Drive, the best one of the week because it's Friday. Here we are and here we go.

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0: Now, if you are off on a road trip, off for the bank holiday weekend, the traffic is moving pretty well across Northern Ireland. Nothing major to report at this time. M2 is a bit slow approaching Nelson Street. The West Link towards York Street. Sydenham Bypass, that's from the M3 Leggan Bridge. If you're travelling towards kind of D Street, Hollywood direction. Stockman's Lane towards Kennedy Way roundabout. Boucher Road, slow both directions. And because of that earlier collision, Market Hill, the Coolmillish Road, Market Hill, it's closed because of quite a serious collision that happened earlier. There is diversions in place at Claddy Road. That's all I've got for now. Another update in about 20 minutes. Just a reminder of the Q Radio WhatsApp number. It's 07702-687-001. Keep your voice notes coming through this afternoon. And the next song you hear, oh, this is going to sound good in the sun, from the 1990s, The Laz, And There She Goes.
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0: are literally minutes away from the official start of the weekend, the bank holiday weekend and the Wonder Years. And you get to choose all of the songs. 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
1: From the Q Radio newsroom at 5 o'clock, I'm Jane Veitch and these are your top stories this evening. Police have launched a murder investigation into the death of former Tory MP Anne Widdecombe, who's died at the age of 78. She was found dead at her home on Dartmoor yesterday with serious injuries. They're trying to locate a white male. The Prime Minister's backing police to find out what happened.
16: The single most important thing at the moment is that all of us and the public help the police identify the individual suspected and make sure he's arrested as quickly as possible. He's clearly dangerous.
1: Back here, the Assembly has started a review into alleged abuse or inappropriate behaviour associated with Geoffrey Donaldson and Stormont. This will allow any member or former member, as well as staff and other users of Parliament buildings, to bring forward any incidents of abuse they directly experienced. Earlier, it was confirmed that Donaldson has been removed from the Privy Council. That's a body of senior advisers to the King. A man has appeared in court charged with incitement to hatred in connection with the controversial Loyalist bonfire in Moygashel. 56-year-old Brian Conrad Neal of Hollow Mills, New Mills, Dungannon, was refused bail. The pyre with a replica of a mosque on top was due to be lit this evening, but was set alight late last night after police attempted to remove the effigy. And two people have escaped injury after shots were fired at a house in Portrush. The incident is being treated as attempted murder. It happened shortly after 11 last night in the Craig Hullier area of the town. Officers believe a burnt out car, which was later found off the Conaher Road in Ballymoney, was used in the shooting. And a Taiwanese woman who was caught with two suitcases full of cannabis at Belfast City Airport last September has been handed an 18-month sentence. The drugs had an estimated street value of between £96 and £144,000. Following her arrest, it emerged that 27-year-old Hussein Chen travelled from Kuala Lumpur to Belfast via Heathrow. Well, that is your headline news at 5. We've got more local stories next.
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5: 18 12th demonstrations will take place across Northern Ireland on Monday the 13th. In Ballymena, 30 lodges and 17 bands will be on parade. Mid Antrim marches will also be held in Larne, Glenorm and Port Glenone. And TransLink wants your feedback on potential changes to public transport services and fare discount schemes. 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
1: Traffic moving pretty well. There was a collision just outside of McDonald's, not far from Broadway roundabout, but as far as I know, that has been cleared now. Market Hill, the Coolmish Road, that's Coolmish Road rather, Market Hill, remains closed following that earlier collision today. And in Belfast, Glenmahan Street, there's been a collision and it's causing delays on the approach to the Broadway roundabout. That's what I was talking about, McDonald's actually. But that's all I've got. You are up to date. 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

0: Smith, Jazzy Jeff, and they performed that only a couple of days ago with the 4th of July Independence Day celebrations in Philadelphia, right in front of the museum, the famous Rocky Steps. There was thousands of people there. It looked brilliant. It's Q Radio. It is the Wonder Years. Let's get a traffic update.
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0: Well, the traffic is moving well. Nothing major to report this evening. Armagh Market Hill, Coolmillish Road. It remains closed because of that earlier collision. That's the Coolmillish Road, Market Hill. Other than that, no reports of any other incidents or delays. We got so much to squeeze in between now and 7 o'clock. It's the All Request Wonder Years. That means that you can choose the songs. We've been asked to play some Pitbull, Tony the Bart, The Real Thing, Calvin Harris, We Find Love, Ghetto Superstar, I was going to say Superstar, but Ghetto Superstar, just to name a few. I'll do my best to play all of those.
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0: I love that 1 minute we could be playing Red 5, I Love You Stop. And then into Leonard Skinner, Sweet Home Alabama. Thanks for that song suggestion. It is the All Request Wonder Years, and thanks to all of you for your great song suggestions this evening. Right, let's get a traffic update.
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0: And nothing to report on the roads across Northern Ireland. Traffic is moving well. And if you do come across anything across the bank holiday weekend, our Q Radio travel number is 90 890 110.
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1: 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Today, there'll be unexpected adventures moving in from the east, with high chances of bumping into friends and conversations that go on longer than planned. Later this week, expect a refreshing iced coffee, made for picnics with picky bits and nowhere to be until 6. Because whatever the weather, with a Costa iced coffee made with heart in hand, the summer moments we love last. Costa Iced Coffee, made for summer.
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7: From the Sky News Centre at 7, a man has been arrested on suspicion of murdering former Conservative and Reform politician Anne Widdecombe. She was found dead at her home in Hayter in Devon yesterday morning. A 26-year-old white British national was detained in nearby Newton Abbot this afternoon. Police say there's no evidence it was a politically motivated crime. His assistant chief constable, Matt Longman.
8: I would ask people not to speculate about what might have happened, particularly on social media. That's not only potentially harmful to our investigation, but also deeply distressing to the family and friends of Ms. Widdecombe.
7: Police and commentator Graham Wetton says detectives will be working to establish a timeline.
9: There's been no image release because they now have a suspect. I would suggest they're very confident they've got the right person. If it's possible, they had either images or dashcam footage, etc. They decided evidentially now not to release anything because that could prejudice any sort of fair trial that might happen.
7: Conservative leader Kemi Badenoch says she's stunned. Sir Keir Starmer has urged people to rise above political differences. In other news, 4 British nationals are feared to be among at least 12 people killed in a wildfire in Spain's Andalusia region. It's the country's worst such disaster in more than 2 decades. Flames spread through an area popular with expats. The High Court has rejected most so-called Dieselgate claims levelled against 5 major car makers. They were accused of using devices to cheat emissions tests. Prince Harry, Meghan and their 2 children understood to have met the King before today. say the Duke of Sussex had only seen his father once in the last 2.5 years. The King and Queen hosted them at Highgrove in Gloucestershire. And Jannik Sinner will defend his men's Wimbledon title on Sunday after dispatching Novak Djokovic in straight sets in the semis. It means Djokovic's wait for a record 25th Grand Slam goes on. Sinner will face Alexander Zverev in the final after the second seed ended the brilliant run of British wildcard Arthur Ferry. That's the latest. I'm Imani Rana.
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6: Hello, how you doing? It will remain dry, staying warm with an overnight low of 15 degrees. Tomorrow, another warm day with spells of sunshine and a top temperature of 23. Lovely.
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0: Dance Anthems with me, Gareth Woods, Warrior and Warrior, and before that, Gareth Emery and House in the Streetlight. 07702 687 001. Get in touch with the show tonight. Let me know what your weekend plans are. Gareth, I'm in work and it's my work colleague Cara's 21st this week. Give her a big birthday shout out. Well, I just did. Have a fantastic night, Cara. Also, a shout out as well to Grace, who is sitting out the back celebrating her birthday. That came in from your whole family. Enjoy the last of that sunshine this evening. Curtis Johnson is tuned in tonight, and a shout out as well to Maria and Paul, who tune in every single week. 90 236 967, if you fancy calling the show as well. Right, we've got music from Push, Liquid Child and Watergate all coming up next.
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0: 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And also Camel Fat is on the way. Stay tuned. Q.
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out the sound. 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Here is the rhythm.

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If I-